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3: 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Join us Monday, July 13th at 10:15 for Dead to Watalo. We'll be discussing the Akwesasne Art Market with our guests, Randy Barrero and Dwayne Thomas from Economic Development. On Tuesday, July 14th, we'll be speaking with the St. Regis-Mohawk Tribal Chiefs and Sub-Chiefs with tribal updates from the St. Regis-Mohawk Tribe's July monthly meeting. 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
1: 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And hang on to your blue quickie card. This week, we'll be picking two free spaces. 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Courtesy of the Akwesasne Convenience Store Association. It's CKON Radio Bingo. And it's the best way to spend a Tuesday night. It's all happening Tuesday, July 14th, right here on your live and local station, CKON. 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

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And she hit the old stuttering boy and she knocked me all the way out in the middle of the floor. She said, Melvin? Listen, Wormy. It ain't as bad as Claude. Sound like a hammer. And I said, what is it? And she said, Melvin, who's Julie? Yeah. Okay. Well, you talk about stuttering. I got on with it. It took me about 15 minutes to tell her that it was a racehorse up in Kentucky. A few days after that, though, I went home. I said, honey, have I had any messages today? And she says, yes. She said, your racehorse called today, Melvin. Now, that's an experience, and I'd like to do this especially for my policeman friend over there, Bert. I'm going to do this for him. And I hope that you folks out there in the audience tonight, I hope that you folks don't ever have to go through anything like what I went through. But if you do, you might come up with a few little words that goes something like this.

You know, I just can't stand up here and tell all you nice Houston folks a big old lie like that. Actually, that didn't happen to me. Actually, I've been happily married for about 13, 14 years now. Darcy and I have 11 bird dogs at home. We've got four beautiful little children that we're awfully proud of, and I don't want you folks leaving here tonight thinking that old Mel Tillis is that kind of guy. And now you know, don't you ever ask me again.

0: 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Gunty for Tawiri, Jim Jate. 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There only got his sooner, Tulayant, can pass a one, I inquired him, say, you who tessa, la wello, let the door then hola to hug it, but the way with no one in what Nicola, the Yatino Volato, Nana got his sooner, took a dinner you to hug it, Nana's about Nicola. 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
1: And of course, good morning out there, 97.3 CKON, and well outside, currently that is. We're around 12 degrees, 53 Fahrenheit. It is fantastic outside, just by the way. We got a high of 78 degrees, 26 Canadian out there today, somewhere, possibly this afternoon. Good morning out there. John W. on the air chair. We're going to be into classic country. Yes, indeed. Here we're going to start off in the 50s, that is. We got Don Gibson coming to you, Marty Robbins, Ray Price, Hank Locklin, Bobby Bear, and so very much more. Good morning.

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right there, Bobby Bear, 97.3 CKO, and 26 minutes after 6 o'clock right here. Good morning out there. We got Warner Mac coming your way, Jim Reeves, and much, much more on a classic country Saturday.

0: 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So it's going to be pretty nice outside today here on your Saturday.
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0: And of course, we're going to be jumping into a whole new year right here. And of course, we got to start off with, of course, Cowboy Copas, Jim Reeves, Webb Pierce, also Skeeter Davis going to do it for you. Oh, yeah, going through time, 97.3 CKON.

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0: 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Courtesy of the Akwesasne Convenience Store Association. It's CKON Radio Bingo. And it's the best way to spend a Tuesday night. It's all happening Tuesday, July 14th, right here on your live and local station, CKON. 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
3: 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Good morning out there. John W. on the air chair. And, of course, we're in the classic country. You got a request right here. We got Lefty Frizzell going to be doing it for you. Oh, turning back to time, right? Webb Pierce coming your way, Skeeter Davis, Johnny Horton, of course, the Browns, and George Jones right here. Good morning, 97.3.
4: We're going to do a little number here now. One of Hank Williams' numbers called Darling, Let's Turn Back the Years.

Oh, yeah, right there, the Browns, 97.3 CKON. And we're at 5 away from 7 o'clock right here on your country classic. Of course, here on your Saturday. Good morning out there. John W. on the air chair. Oh, yeah, we're going to be working our way through time as we get through your Saturday right here, 97.3.

And of course, good morning out there. 7 o'clock right here from Broadcast Studios and outside. 12 degrees, 53 Fahrenheit. And of course, our high today under sunny skies. We're looking at 26 degrees, 78 Fahrenheit. Good morning. I'm John W. We got more to come as we work our way through time. And of course, once again, at 9 o'clock, after we check on the job watch, we're going to do it again. We got a couple of songs. We're going to see if we can entice you to sing along. We got a little sings along. Haven't done that in quite a while, so we're going to be doing that. And by the way, it may not be country music you may be singing along to. We don't know yet. Still, we're looking for a couple of great songs, something well-known, so we can entice you to sing along. And maybe just put that extra smile on your face today here on 97.3 CKOA.

yeah, Mr. Smooth right there, Eddie Arnold, 97.3 CKON. 11 minutes after 7 o'clock, we got Ernest Sub coming your way, Billy Walker, and of course, we're going to be jumping into a whole new year after that. I'll let you know. 97.3.

right there, Billy Walker. Yeah, a million in one. 97.3 CKLS, 16 minutes after 7 o'clock. We're going to be jumping into 1964. We've got Fair and Young going to do it. Stonewall coming your way, Bobby Bear, Loretta Lynn, and more for you on 97.3 CKLS. I'm

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4: 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Four Strong Wings. I believe this was actually written by a Canadian, Ian Tyson, many, many years ago. Loretta Lynn coming your way. Billy Walker going to be doing it for you right here on 97.3.

0: Good morning out there, 97.3 CKO, and 29 minutes away from 8 o'clock. Here it is, 16 degrees outside, 60 Fahrenheit, and a high of 80 degrees is possible, close to 80 anyway. We're going to find out as we work our way that way. 97.3 CKON.
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0: And we got Billy Walker coming to way, 80 yard, also Porter Wagner, and I'll go down swinging. Good morning, I'm John W.

right there, 97.3 CKON, 22 minutes after, away from 8 o'clock, that is. And we're going to be jumping into another year. We've got Red Savine coming your way. Going to be in 1965, also coming your way, Sonny James, George Jones, Eddie Arnold, a little Jimmy Dickens, a little bit of a bird going up your nose right there. On 97.3 CKON, stay tuned. We've got more to come.

0: the highways that wind and wander over mountains and valleys, deserts and plains. I guess I've drove about all of them. 'Cause for the past 25 years now, the cab of a truck has been my home. And it'd be kind of hard for me to settle down and not be on the go. Well, I remember the first truck I drove. I was so proud I could hardly wait to get home to show my wife and little boy. 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And he wasn't old enough to say too many words. He just kept hollering, "Giddy up, go, Daddy. Giddy up, go." So that's what I named the old truck. Giddy up, go. Oh, things wasn't too bad. Of course, I was gone a lot. And after about 6 years, I got home one day and found my wife and little boy gone. I couldn't find out what happened. Nobody seemed to know. So from that day on, it's been me and old Giddy Up Go. I've made a lot of friends at all the truck stops, and some of them would kid me about my little sign. Of course, they knew where I got the name, 'cause I told them about that little boy of mine, and how his first word about the truck was, "Giddy up, go." Today I was barreling down old 66 when up beside me pulled a brand new diesel rig, both stacks blowing black coal. And as he pulled around and back in front of me, a big lump came in my throat. And my eyes watered like I had a bad old cold. A little sign on the back of the truck that read, "Giddy up, go." Well, I pushed old Giddy up and stayed right on him until the next truck stop where he'd pulled up. I waited till he went in and I offered to buy him a cup. Well, we got to talking shop and I said, "How did you come by the name on your truck, Giddy up, go?" Well, he said, "I got it from my pop. Dad used to drive a truck. That's what Mom talked about a lot. You see, I lost Mom when I was just past 16. And I lost all track of Pop. Mom said he got the name from me." I shook his hand and told him that I had something I wanted him to see. I took him out to the old truck and brushed off some of the dirt so the name would show. And his eyes got big and bright as he read, "Giddy up, go." Oh, we had a lot of things to talk about, and buddy, I felt like a king. And now we've just pulled back on old 66, and he handled that rig better than any gear jammer that I'd ever seen. Well, now the lines on the highway have got a much brighter glow as we go roaring down the road and me staring at a little sign that reads, "Giddy up, go."
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1: 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And don't forget about our Quickie game. You can win $100 in the lightning round at the start of the game. And hang on to your blue Quickie card. This week, we'll be picking 2 free spaces. 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Courtesy of the Akwesasne Convenience Store Association. It's CKON Radio Bingo. And it's the best way to spend a Tuesday night. It's all happening Tuesday, July 14th, right here on your live and local station, CKON. Booming from the heart of Akwesasne.

there is Sonny James right there, 12 away from 8 o'clock right here. George Jones coming your way, Eddie Arnold, Little Jimmy Dickens, George Morgan, and of course more. We're into about 1965 right here as we work our way through time. Good morning out there. John W. on the air chair. We're going to be here until 10 o'clock. We got some great stuff coming your way. Great memories for you. 97.3 CKON. Plus, I'm going to tell you something going on today, actually, over at the Turtle Island balloon event. So we're going to tell you all about that in a little bit. Right here at 97.3.

0: 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Oh, yeah, here on your Saturday.
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0: And we're going to be jumping into 1970, actually, here at a classic country. Going back 56 years, believe it or not. We got Rose Garden coming your way, Bobby Goldsboro, watching Scotty Grill, Farron Young, Dottie West featuring David Frizzell. Gonna do it for you right here. Good morning out there, John W. on the air chair. And of course, we've got so much more to come your way. And of course, after the job watch at 9 o'clock, we're going to see if we can do a couple more songs. And of course, they may not be country, but we're going to see if we can entice you to sing along once again here on your Saturday.

of course, Tammy right there featuring David Houston, 97.3 CKON. And we're 15 minutes after 8 o'clock. We've got Bobby Gentry coming your way featuring Glenn Campbell. And, of course, All I Have to Do is Dream. Also, George Jones Conway is on their way. Here in a classic country, we are into the 70s right here on 97.3.

0: Yeah, Conway right there, 97.3 CKON. We got some info we're going to pass on to you. Then on the other side of that, we're going to be jumping into 1973 right here. We're going to tell you all about that in a little bit. Stay tuned. We've got more to come.
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1: 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Here's one for you. 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Yeah, Turtle Island Balloon, 97.3 CKON, going on today. And we're going to be into 1973. Got Charlie Rich coming your way. Don Gibson, Jeannie Seeley, George Jones, Johnny Russell's going to do it. 1973.

this afternoon somewhere. We got more to come right here. We're going to be into, of course, 1973, Don Gibson coming your way. Jeannie Seal, George Jones, Johnny Russell, Barbara Mandrell on 97.3. Classic Country. Good morning. I'm John W.

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3: 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And our Tuesday, July 7th bingo will be played July 14th. 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And hang on to your blue quickie card. 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Courtesy of the Akwesasne Convenience Store Association. It's CKON Radio Bingo, and it's the best way to spend a Tuesday night. It's all happening Tuesday, July 14th, right here on your live and local station, CKON. 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
4: 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Johnny Russell coming away. Barbara Mangiello going to take us. And, of course, we've got your language program. We're going to present that to you here on your Saturday. And we've got more to come right here live from Broadcast Studios. 97.3.

Jim Ed Brown right there, 97.3 CKON. 9 minutes away from 9 o'clock right here. We got Lynn Anderson taking us to the top. Don Williams, Charlie Pride going to be doing it for you too right here on 97.3. And of course, after we check on the forecast and your job watch, we got a couple of songs we're going to see if we can entice you to sing along to. Hopefully, get you to sing along and put an extra smile on your face here on your Saturday. Classic country.

Lynn Anderson, talking to the wall right there, 97.3 CKON. Of course, we're in 1974, just by the way. And once again, I want to tell you about Turtle Island Balloon Event 2026, featuring our creation story being told through song and dance. And it's going to be held today at 2 o'clock at Generations Amphitheater. And of course, they got performances, vendors, and food. 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

0: 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We got a couple of songs coming your way. We're going to see if we're going to entice you to sing along right after the job walk.
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2: 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The Akwesasne Mohawk Board of Education is offering the following employment opportunities: a student safety officer for AMBI, a native resource teacher, a teacher, and an after-school worker, all for AMBI. 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
0: 97.3 CKO, and with a little time adjustment, I was told, we're 2 minutes after 9 o'clock right here on your Saturday, Classic Country. And now we've got a couple of songs we're going to do. These songs actually were made really famous by Engelbert Humperdinck. Before he got to them, they were actually country songs. So we're going to do that for you. We've got a couple of them, one for the him and one for the her. We're going to do them right here back to back. And, of course, gentlemen, if you would, take a deep breath. Sing along. 97.3 CKON. Marty Robbins.

And of course, Marty, am I that easy to forget? 9 minutes after nine, we got one more coming your way. For the ladies, we're going to entice you to sing along here on your Saturday. A big hit for Engelbert, but also a big hit for Kitty Wells many years before. Take a deep breath, ladies. Here we go. 97.3, release me.

right there. Willie Smith, 97.3 CKON. And that was it for that. Hopefully we got you to sing along right here. And maybe put an extra smile on your face here on your Saturday.

0: of course, Ann Murray right there, 97.3 CKON. We got some information coming from your way that are going to be jumping into another year. Of course, right here at 97.3 CKON, we're going to do it for you right here. Stay tuned.
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And of course, Loretta right there. Yes, indeed. 97.3 CKON. And we got Marty coming your way, El Paso City. Going to do it for you. We're into 1974. Right here on your Classic Country Saturday. Good morning. I'm John W. And we've got more to come right here at 97.3.

0: 97.3 CKO and bottom of the hour, 9:30 here from Broadcast Studios. And here it is, 20 degrees outside, 68 Fahrenheit. And, of course, the high this afternoon is 78 degrees on a sunny Saturday right here. And we're into classic country once again on 97.3 CKON.
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0: And again, Mel Till is going to do it for also Billy Joe Spears featuring Del Reeves coming your way. Myrtle Haggard on 97.3.

0: Joining them will be Grammy-nominated hitmakers, The Spin Doctors. 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
2: 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And our Tuesday, July 7th bingo will be played July 14th. We've got American Money payouts on games 1 through 6. 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And don't forget about our quickie game. You can win $100 in the lightning round at the start of the game. And hang on to your blue quickie card. 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Courtesy of the Akwesaste Convenience Store Association. It's CKON Radio Bingo. And it's the best way to spend a Tuesday night. It's all happening Tuesday, July 14th. Right here on your live and local station, CKON. 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
3: 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And we're at 14 minutes away from, 17 minutes away from 10 o'clock right here. By request, I've got Charlie Pride going to do it. My eyes can only see as far as you. And of course, going back in time, Hank Williams is going to do it for you. Teardrop on a Rose. 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

Tours, Crystal Gale right there. Loretta Lynn's little sister right there, 97.3. And by request, I got mentioned a little while ago, Hank Williams is going to go back in time for that. And yes, indeed, we are now into 1978, and right after this.

0: 97.3 CKO and 22 degrees, 71 Fahrenheit outside. And it's going to be a fantastic day. No rain in sight. 78 degrees this afternoon somewhere will be our high today here on your Saturday. And I want to tell you something, a couple of things going on before I'm out of here. Of course, Big Tone is on the air chair. I'm going to take you through and into your midday. At Turtle Island Balloon event going to happen today over at Generations Park Amphitheater. And it's a free event starting at around 2 o'clock and performances, vendors, and food. Yeah, going on today, Turtle Island Balloon event right here, 97.3. And here it is, a song going on to Elaine Cook coming from Sister and, of course, Uishta Man. Also, Emily, we got some Jones going to do it for you right here. That is it for me. I'm John W. I am out of here, as the saying goes. 97.3 CKO. I'll catch up with you tomorrow. We got gospel coming your way. We're going to be doing that for you right here on 97.3 CKO. And catch you tomorrow.
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I'm Big Tone here on this beautiful Saturday, July 11th. Let's keep it going here with some John Connolly with Lady Lay Down. Keep it tuned to 97.3 CKON. We're going to have a nice Saturday.

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hair was white, his eyes looked tired. 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

We're looking at some patchy, dense fog this morning. Sunny skies this afternoon. High temperatures around 70 degrees Fahrenheit. That's 21 degrees Celsius. Tonight, looking at clear skies. Lower temperatures around 50 degrees Fahrenheit. That's 10 degrees Celsius. Sunday, sunny skies. High temperatures around 80 degrees Fahrenheit. That's 26 degrees Celsius. Sunday night, looking at clear skies. Lower temperatures around 60 degrees Fahrenheit. That's 15 degrees Celsius. For Monday, we're looking at mostly sunny skies throughout the day into the nighttime. Got a higher temperature around 80 degrees Fahrenheit. That's 26 degrees Celsius.

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0: 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We've got American Money payouts on games 1 through 6. 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Half Seeds are brown. 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And don't forget about our quickie game. You can win $100 in the lightning round at the start of the game. And hang on to your blue quickie card. This week, we'll be picking two free spaces. Yes, two free spaces, each worth $250 American. Courtesy of the Akwesasne Convenience Store Association. It's CKON Radio Bingo. And it's the best way to spend a Tuesday night. It's all happening Tuesday, July 14th, right here on your live and local station, CKON. Booming from the heart of Akwesasne.

97.3 CKON, Patsy Cline there with Walkin' After Midnight. It was a nice, great tune here in the heart of Aquazusna. That's right. Nice, great tune. Released February 11th, 1957. While you're on 97.3 CKON here on this beautiful Saturday, July 11th. I got 11:05 a.m. CKON time. So why don't we chill in El Paso with our friend Marty Robbins, 97.3 CKON.

97.3 CKON, Marty Robbins there, El Paso. So, we got a happy birthday shout out here. A happy birthday going out to Geraldine Jacobs from her family. Wishing you a happy, happy birthday. Wanted to play you a tune. Here's Elvis Presley, Love Me Tender.

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0: 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And before, George Strait, Baby Your Baby. 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That is right, folks. So, going down today, the Turtle Island Balloon Event 2026 featuring our creation story being told through song and dance. 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Alright, alright, folks, let's take a nice quick break here. Do not go away. I got some Johnny Horton coming up after this.
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1: 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And our Tuesday, July 7th bingo will be played July 14th. We've got American Money payouts on games 1 through 6. 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This week's community fund recipients are Deguatunji Konowe, We Carry the Stick program, and the Brass Horse Women's Softball Team, Half Sheets R. Brown. The last community fund game was worth $1,277 Canadian. And don't forget about our quickie game. You can win $100 in the lightning round at the start of the game. And hang on to your blue quickie card. This week, we'll be picking 2 free spaces. 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Courtesy of the Akwesasne Convenience Store Association. It's CKON Radio Bingo. And it's the best way to spend a Tuesday night. It's all happening Tuesday, July 14th, right here on your live and local station, CKON. Booming from the heart of Akwesasne.

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You low

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1: 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Alrighty, right, folks. So we're having a nice, great set of day here. I want you to keep it tuning because we're listening to some George Jones right now with The Race Is On.

For today, we're looking at patchy, dense fog this morning. Sunny skies the afternoon. High temperatures around 70 degrees Fahrenheit, 21 degrees Celsius. Tonight, clear skies. Low temperatures around 50 degrees Fahrenheit. That's 10 degrees Celsius. Sunday, sunny skies. High temperatures around 80 degrees Fahrenheit, 26 degrees Celsius. Sunday night, clear skies, low temperatures around 60 degrees Fahrenheit, 15 degrees Celsius for Monday. Mostly sunny skies throughout the day and the nighttime. Higher temperatures around 80 degrees Fahrenheit. That's 26 degrees Celsius.

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was storming through the house that day, and I could tell she was leaving. And I thought, oh, she'll be back, till she turned around and pointed at the wall and said,

For today, we're looking at patchy, dense fog this morning, sunny skies in the afternoon, highs around 70 degrees Fahrenheit, 21 degrees Celsius. Tonight, clear skies, lows around 50 degrees Fahrenheit, 10 degrees Celsius. For Sunday, sunny skies, high temperatures around 80 degrees Fahrenheit, that's 26 degrees Celsius. Sunday night, looking at clear skies, low temperatures around 60 degrees Fahrenheit, 15 degrees Celsius. For Monday, mostly sunny skies throughout the day and the nighttime, higher temperatures around 80 degrees Fahrenheit, that's 26 degrees Celsius.

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2: 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And our Tuesday, July 7th bingo will be played July 14th. 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And don't forget about our quickie game. 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And hang on to your blue quickie card. This week, we'll be picking 2 free spaces. 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Courtesy of the Akwesaste Convenience Store Association. It's CKON Radio Bingo. And it's the best way to spend a Tuesday night. It's all happening Tuesday, July 14th, right here on your live and local station, CKON. Booming from the heart of Akwesaste.

97.3 CKON. That was Dwight Yoakam with Honky Tonk Man here in the zone with Big Tone. 97.3 CKON. So while we're chilling here in the zone, got about an hour and 9 minutes of my time here. Just a little bit left in the zone with Big Tone on this Saturday, July 11th, 2026. Oh yeah, 12:51 p.m. CKON time. Let's keep it going here with some Loretta Lynn. Loretta. Blue Kentucky Girl. 97.3 CKON.

for today. We're looking at mostly sunny skies this afternoon. High temperatures around 70 degrees Fahrenheit, 21 degrees Celsius. Tonight, clear skies, low temperatures around 50 degrees Fahrenheit. That's 10 degrees Celsius for Sunday. We're looking at mostly sunny skies, 80 degrees Fahrenheit. That's 26 degrees Celsius. Sunday night, mostly clear skies, lower temperatures around 60 degrees Fahrenheit. That's 15 degrees Celsius. For Monday, mostly sunny skies throughout the day and the nighttime. Got higher temperatures around 80 degrees Fahrenheit. That's 26 degrees Celsius.

0: If it sounds country, man, that's what it is. 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Yeah. Okay.
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For today, we're looking at mostly sunny skies this afternoon. High temperatures around 70 degrees Fahrenheit. That's 21 degrees Celsius. Tonight, clear skies, lower temperatures around 50 degrees Fahrenheit. That's 10 degrees Celsius. Sunday, sunny skies, high temperatures around 80 degrees Fahrenheit. That's 26 degrees Celsius. Sunday night, clear skies, lower temperatures around 60 degrees Fahrenheit. That's 15 degrees Celsius. For Monday, mostly sunny skies throughout the day and the nighttime. High temperatures around 80 degrees Fahrenheit. That's 26 degrees Celsius.

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try the best. CKO and Radio Bingo is on the way. And our Tuesday, July 7th bingo will be played July 14th. We've got American Money payouts on games 1 through 6. Our jackpot, $8,000 if you can bingo in 5 numbers or less. 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This week's community fund recipients are Degwatunji Konowe, We Carry the Stick Program, and the Brass Horse Women's Softball Team, Half Sheets R. Brown. The last community fund game was worth 1,277 Canadian. And don't forget about our quickie game. You can win $100 in the lightning round at the start of the game. And hang on to your blue quickie card. This week, we'll be picking 2 free spaces. Yes, 2 free spaces, each worth $250 American. Courtesy of the Akwesasne Convenience Store Association. It's CKON Radio Bingo. And it's the best way to spend a Tuesday night. It's all happening Tuesday, July 14th, right here on your live and local station, CKON. Booming from the heart of Akwesasne.

K-O-N. That was George Strait. The Cowboy Rides Away here. 97.3 CKON. You are in the zone with Big Tone. That's it for me on this beautiful Saturday. That's right. Hope y'all keep it tuned. It's going to be a nice, great time here on 97.3 CKON in the heart of Akwesasne. Onagiwahe Gunalunkwa, goodbye. Big Tone here, signing off. Gonna leave you with some Willie Nelson. And this song is what I'm gonna be doing. Here's On the Road Again.

I was on the outskirts of a little southern town, trying to reach my destination before the sun went down. The old CB was blaring away on channel 19 when there came a little boy's voice on the radio line. And he said, "Breaker 19, is anyone there? Come on back, truckers, and talk to Teddy Bear." Well, I keyed the mic and I said, "You got it, Teddy Bear." And the little boy's voice came back on the air. "Appreciate the break. Who we got on that end?" I told him my handle and then he began. "Now, I'm not supposed to bother you fellas out there. Mom says you're busy and for me to stay off there. But you see, I get lonely and it helps to talk. 'Cause that's about all I can do. I'm crippled and I can't walk." I came back and told him to fire up that mic, and I'd talk to him as long as he liked. "This was my dad's radio," the little boy said, "but I guess it's mine and mom's now, 'cause my daddy's dead. Dad had a wreck about a month ago. He was trying to get home in a blinding snow. Mom has to work now to make ends meet, and I'm not much help with my two crippled feet. She says not to worry, that we'll make it all right, but I hear her crying sometimes late at night. You know, there's one thing I want more than anything else to see. Oh, I know you guys are too busy to bother with me, but you see, my dad used to take me for rides when he was home. But I guess it's all over now since my daddy's gone." Not one breaker came on the old CB as that little crippled boy talked with me. I tried hard to swallow a lump that just wouldn't stay down as I thought about my boy back in Greenville town. Dad was gonna take Mom and me with him later on this year. Well, I remember him saying, "Someday this old truck will be yours, Teddy Bear. But I know I'll never get to ride an 18-wheeler again. But this old base will keep me in touch with all my trucker friends. Teddy Bear's going to back on out now and leave you alone, 'cause it's about time for Mom to come home. But you give me a shout when you're passing through, and I'll sure be happy to come back to you." Well, I came back and I said, "Before you go, 1010, what's your home 20, little CB friend?" Well, he gave me his address and I didn't once hesitate, 'cause this hot load of freight is just gonna have to wait. I turned that truck around on a dime and headed straight for Jackson Street, 229. And as I rounded the corner, oh, I got one heck of a shock. 18-wheelers were lined up for three city blocks. Well, I guess every driver for miles around had caught Teddy Bear's call. And that little crippled boy was having a ball. For as fast as one driver would carry him in, another would carry him to his truck and take off again. Well, you better believe I took my turn at riding Teddy Bear. And then I carried him back in and put him down in his chair. And buddy, if I never live to see happiness again, I want you to know I saw it that day in the face of that little man. We took up a collection for him before his mama got home, and each driver said goodbye, and then they were all gone. He shook my hand with a mile-long grin and said, "So long, trucker. I'll catch you again." And I hit that interstate with tears in my eyes. I turned on the radio and I got another surprise. Breaker 19 came a voice on the air. "Just one word of thanks from Mama Teddy Bear. We wish each and every one a special prayer for you, 'cause you just made my little boy's dream come true. I'll sign off now before I start to cry. May God ride with you. 10-4. And goodbye."

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Hello, hello! It's Mystic Mallon here, bringing you your old classic country show. We still got some great music coming up just for you. But first, let's take a look at that weather. Actually, wait. The Turtle Island Balloon Event 2026, featuring our creation story being told through song and dance, is taking

CKO and Radio Bingo is on the way. And our Tuesday, July 7th bingo will be played July 14th. We've got American Money payouts on games 1 through 6. 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This week's community fund recipients are Degwatunji Konowe, We Carry the Stick Program, and the Brass Horse Women's Softball Team, Half Sheets R. Brown. The last community fund game was worth 1,277 Canadian. And don't forget about our quickie game. You can win $100 in the lightning round at the start of the game.

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Hello, hello, friends. It's Mystic Malin here, taking you through your old classic country. And then, of course, at 6 o'clock, we're going to switch things up to our classic rock Saturday night, so be sure to stick around for that. Anyway, since it's the top of the hour, let's take a look at that weather, shall we? And then we're going to get back to our old classic country. Up with Austin weather. Tonight we're looking at clear skies. Sunday is going to be sunny with highs around 80 degrees. Sunday night's going to be mostly clear, and Monday is going to be mostly sunny with highs in the lower 80s. It's currently 79 degrees Fahrenheit and 27 degrees Celsius. And that, my friends, is your weather report right here at 97.3 CKON.

0: Tune in to CKON's Dead to Watalo to find out what's going on in and around Akwesasne. Join us Monday, July 13th at 10:15 for Dead to Watalo. We'll be discussing the Akwesasne Art Market with our guests, Randy Barrero and Dwayne Thomas from Economic Development. On Tuesday, July 14th, we'll be speaking with the St. Regis-Mohawk Tribal Chiefs and Sub-Chiefs with tribal updates from the St. Regis-Mohawk Tribe's July monthly meeting. And on Wednesday, July 15th, our guest, Cheryl Jacobs, Chief Electoral Officer. She'll be discussing the importance of voting. That's CKON's Dead to Watalo, Monday, Tuesday, and Wednesday, 10:15 a.m., right here on your live and local station, CKON. 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

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Hello, hello, friends. It's Mystic Malin here, bringing you through your classic, old classic country. We still have some great music coming up just for you. But since it's the bottom of the hour, 3:31, I've got a weather report for you. So let's take a look. Tonight we got clear skies with lows in the mid-50s. Sunday is going to be sunny all day, and Sunday night is going to be mostly clear, with Monday being mostly sunny. And that, my friends, is your weather report for the next couple of days. Right now it's 79 degrees Fahrenheit and 27 degrees Celsius. And that, my friends, is 97.3 CKON.

I was as happy as I could be. 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Then I opened up the letter, and it started, "Dear John."

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Will you wish us happiness forever?

0: 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Let's find out where we're going this week. 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
0: 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Courtesy of the Akwesasne Convenience Store Association. It's CKON Radio Bingo. And it's the best way to spend a Tuesday night. It's all happening Tuesday, July 14th, right here on your live and local station, CKON. 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

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Now Ira's folks were hungry, and their land grew crops of weeds. 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

0: 97.3 CKON, you're live in local station with me, Mystic Malin. Hello, hello, friends. You're listening to the Old Classic Country Show. It's the top of the hour, 4 o'clock right now. We still got some great classic country coming up for you. But first, let's take a look at that weather. Tonight we got clear skies. Sunday is going to be sunny with highs around 80. Sunday night is going to be mostly clear. And Monday is going to be mostly sunny with highs in the lower 80s. It's currently 79 degrees and 27 degrees, 79 degrees Fahrenheit and 27 degrees Celsius. 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And after the job watch, we got more classic country.
1: 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The Akwesasne Mohawk Board of Education is offering the following employment opportunities: a student safety officer for AMBI, a native resource teacher, a teacher, and an after-school worker, all for AMBI. 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

0: 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Tune in to CKON's Dead to Watalo to find out what's going on in and around Akwesasne. Join us Monday, July 13th at 10:15 for Dead to Watalo. We'll be discussing the Akwesasne Art Market with our guests, Randy Barrero and Dwayne Thomas from Economic Development. On Tuesday, July 14th, we'll be speaking with the St. Regis-Mogg Tribal Chiefs and Sub-Chiefs with tribal updates from the St. Regis-Mogg Tribe's July monthly meeting. And on Wednesday, July 15th, our guest, Cheryl Jacobs, Chief Electoral Officer. She'll be discussing the importance of voting. That's CKON's Dead to Watalo, Monday, Tuesday, and Wednesday, 10:15 a.m., right here on your live and local station, CKON. 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

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Hello, hello, my friends. I hope you're all enjoying this beautiful Saturday. The sun is shining. There's a lot going. The sun is shining, the birds are singing, and you're listening to 97.3 CKON. So, without further ado, let's take a look at that weather. Right now it's sunny, it's clear, it's gonna be clear tonight. Sunday is gonna be sunny with highs around 80. Sunday night is gonna be mostly clear, and Monday is gonna be mostly sunny. It's 81 degrees Fahrenheit right now and 27 degrees Celsius. And that, my friends, is your weather report for the next couple of days.

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CKO and Radio Bingo is on the way. And our Tuesday, July 7th bingo will be played July 14th. We've got American Money payouts on games 1 through 6. 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The last community fund game was worth 1,277 Canadian. And don't forget about our quickie game. You can win $100 in the lightning round at the start of the game. And hang on to your blue quickie card. This week, we'll be picking 2 free spaces. 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Courtesy of the Ugg Wisdusnik Convenience Store Association. It's CKON Radio Bingo. And it's the best way to spend a Tuesday night. It's all happening Tuesday, July 14th, right here on your live and local station, CKON. Booming from the heart of Ugg Wisdusnik. 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Let's find out where we're going this week. 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

with his hibbity-hibbity-hibbity-hobbity-hobbity-hobbity-hop. 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

0: You're listening to 97.3 CKON. You're live and local station with me, Mystic Malin. We still got an hour before 6 o'clock, and then we're going to switch over to our classic rock Saturday night. So be sure to stick around for that. And since it's the top of the hour, let's take a look at that weather. Tonight, we're expecting clear skies. Sunday is going to be sunny with highs around 80. Sunday night is going to be mostly clear, and Monday is going to be mostly sunny. It's currently 81 degrees Fahrenheit and 27 degrees Celsius, and that, my friends, is your weather report for the next couple of days. Up next, we got the community calendar, and then we're going to get right back into our classic country, old classic country. Right here, 97.3.
1: 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A Service Canada representative will be at the Access building on the fourth Tuesday of each month from 9:30 a.m. to 3:30 p.m. Please remember that if you are coming in for a sit-in card, you will need your original birth certificate and status card. 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There will be a rabies vaccination clinic at the Fort Covington Fire Department, 2454 Chateauguay Street, Thursday, July 16th, from 6 to 7:30 p.m. Appointments are required. 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The Outsiders BR Memorial Cancer Ride is Saturday, July 18th. The ride starts and ends at the Messina Moose Lodge, 4 Ames Street, Messina. 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The Racket River Launch Archaeological Findings Presentation of artifacts found at the Racket River Boat Launch Site will be Wednesday, July 22nd at the Community Services Building, Room 105, from 6 p.m. to 8 p.m. Doors open at 5:30 p.m. Light refreshments will be served. 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
2: 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I've never met him, but I admire his work. I just so happened I had a request.

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2: 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Join us Monday, July 13th at 10:15 for Dead to Watalo. We'll be discussing the Akwesasne Art Market with our guests, Randy Barrero and Dwayne Thomas from Economic Development. On Tuesday, July 14th, we'll be speaking with the St. Regis Mohawk Tribal Chiefs and Sub-Chiefs with tribal updates from the St. Regis Mohawk Tribe's July monthly meeting. 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

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Hello, hello. We still got 30 minutes before we get into our classic rock Saturday night. It's going to be a fun one. I've got a great lineup for you. And of course, since it's the bottom of the hour at 5:30, I've got a weather report for you. So let's take a look and see what's in store. Tonight is going to be clear. Sunday is going to be sunny with highs in the around 80 degrees. Sunday night is going to be mostly clear with Monday being mostly sunny. And right now it's 79 degrees Fahrenheit and 26 degrees Celsius. And that, my friends, is your weather report for the next couple of days right here at 97.3 CKON.

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0: 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Let's find out where we're going this week. On Saturday, July 18th, CKON will be broadcasting live from the Akwesasne Art Market at Generations Park from 10 a.m. to 2 p.m. And on Sunday, July 19th, the Untamed Child Buckwild broadcasting live from the Malone Car Club from noon to 2 p.m. at CKON Radio on the road, Saturday, July 18th and Sunday, July 19th. 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
0: 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This week's community fund recipients are Degwatunji Konowe, We Carry the Stick Program, and the Brass Horse Women's Softball Team, Half Sheets R. Brown. 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And don't forget about our quickie game. You can win $100 in the lightning round at the start of the game. And hang on to your blue quickie card. This week, we'll be picking 2 free spaces. 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Courtesy of the Akwesasne Convenience Store Association. It's CKON Radio Bingo. And it's the best way to spend a Tuesday night. It's all happening Tuesday, July 14th, right here on your live and local station, CKON. Booming from the heart of Akwesasne.

hope you've enjoyed the joyful noise tonight. I want to thank all the wonderful people who helped to make it. Mahalia Jackson, Stuart Hamblin, the Blackwood Brothers, the Edwin Hawkins Singers, the Oak Ridge Boys, the Staples Singers, June Carter and the Carter Family, the Statler Brothers, Carl Perkins and the Tennessee Three, and my very special guest, the Reverend Dr. Billy Graham. Oh, Lord, I want to be in that number when the saints go marching in. I am going to go marching in.

Man. Thank you, Blackwood Blues. Thank you, Edwin Hawkins, singer. Thank you, Staples. Thank you, Old Fridge, for Tanner Brothers.

0: 973-CKLN, your live and local station with me, Mystic Mallon. Hello, hello, friends. And I've got a weather report for you, so let's take a look. Tonight is going to be clear with lows in the mid-50s. Sunday, we're looking at sunny skies, and Sunday night's going to be mostly clear with Monday being mostly sunny. It's currently 79 degrees Fahrenheit and 26 degrees Celsius, and that, my friends, is your weather report right here at 973-CKLN.
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0: And welcome, my friends, to your classic rock Saturday night. From now till 10, we're going to be playing hits from the 60s and 70s, your favorite rock hits. We got plenty. We're going to get started with The Who. Won't Get Fooled Again. And more great music coming up. So stick around. 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Let's begin.

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1: Tune in to CKON's Dead to Watalo to find out what's going on in and around Akwesasne. Join us Monday, July 13th at 10:15 for Dead to Watalo. We'll be discussing the Akwesasne Art Market with our guests, Randy Barrero and Dwayne Thomas from Economic Development. On Tuesday, July 14th, we'll be speaking with the St. Regis-Mohawk Tribal Chiefs and Sub-Chiefs with tribal updates from the St. Regis-Mohawk Tribe's July monthly meeting. 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She'll be discussing the importance of voting. 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
5: 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The 45th annual Malone Auto Show takes place July 18th and 19th at the Malone Recreation Park in Malone, New York. 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
6: 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And our Tuesday, July 7th bingo will be played July 14th. We've got American Money payouts on games 1 through 6. 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And hang on to your blue quickie card. This week, we'll be picking 2 free spaces. 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Courtesy of the Akwesasne Convenience Store Association. It's CKON Radio Bingo, and it's the best way to spend a Tuesday night. It's all happening Tuesday, July 14th, right here on your live and local station, CKON. Booming from the heart of Akwesasne.

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Hello, hello, friends. It's our classic rock Saturday night, and I've got plenty of great music coming up just for you. But since it's the top of the hour, 7 o'clock, let's take a look at that weather. Tonight is going to be clear with lows in the mid-50s. Sunday is going to be sunny with highs around 80. Sunday night is going to be mostly clear, and Monday is going to be mostly sunny. It's currently 79 degrees Fahrenheit right now, and 26 degrees Celsius. And that, my friends, is your weather report for the next couple of days right here at 97.3 CKON. So let's get back to the music.

Tune in to CKON's Dead to Watalo to find out what's going on in and around Akwesasne. Join us Monday, July 13th at 10:15 for Dead to Watalo. We'll be discussing the Akwesasne Art Market with our guests, Randy Barrero and Dwayne Thomas from Economic Development. On Tuesday, July 14th, we'll be speaking with the St. Regis-Mohawk Tribal Chiefs and Sub-Chiefs with tribal updates from the St. Regis-Mohawk Tribe's July monthly meeting. And on Wednesday, July 15th, our guest, Cheryl Jacobs, Chief Electoral Officer. She'll be discussing the importance of voting. That's CKON's Dead to Watalo, Monday, Tuesday, and

0: Wednesday, 10:15 a.m., right here on your live and local station, CKON, finding out what's going on right from the source. 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

97.3 CKON, you're live in local station with me, Mystic Malin. Hello, hello, friends. I hope you're enjoying this beautiful Saturday. The sun is going down right now, but there's still some sunshine, and you can kick back with some 97.3 CKON. But first, let's take a look at that weather. Tonight is going to be clear. Sunday is going to be sunny with highs around 80. Sunday night is going to be mostly clear, and Monday is going to be mostly sunny. It's 75 degrees Fahrenheit and 24 degrees Celsius. And that, my friends, is your weather report for here at 97.3 CKON.

0: Siquio, and Radio Bingo is on the way. And our Tuesday, July 7th bingo will be played July 14th. We've got American Money payouts on games 1 through 6. Our jackpot, $8,000 if you can bingo in 5 numbers or less. There's our community fund. This week's community fund recipients are Degwatunji Konowe, We Carry the Stick Program, and the Brass Horse Women's Softball Team, Half Sheets R. Brown. The last community fund game was worth 1,277 Canadian. And don't forget about our quickie game. You can win $100 in the lightning round at the start of the game. And hang on to your blue quickie card. This will free spaces. Yes, 2 free spaces, each worth $250 American. Courtesy of the Akwesasne Convenience Store Association. It's CKON Radio Bingo. And it's the best way to spend a Tuesday night. It's all happening Tuesday, July 14th, right here on your live and local station, CKON. 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On Saturday, July 18th, CKON will be broadcasting live from the Akwesasne Art Market at Generations Park from 10 a.m. to 2 p.m. And on Sunday, July 19th, the Untamed Child Buckwild broadcasting live from the Malone Car Club from noon to 2 p.m. That's CKON Radio on the road. 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

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You're live in local station with me, Mystic Malin. Hello, hello, friends. I hope you're all enjoying this beautiful Saturday. Of course, we still got some great music coming up on our classic rock Saturday night. But first, since it's the top of the hour, let's take a look at that weather. Tonight is going to be clear. Sunday, we're going to have sunny skies, and Sunday night's going to be mostly clear, with Monday being mostly sunny. It's 75 degrees Fahrenheit and 24 degrees Celsius, and that, my friends, is your weather report for the next couple of days. So without further ado, let's get back to the music.